let's get a party started. See you at the bar, you was hardly talking. That's when I knew that your heart was starring. Friends to lovers need a part to star in. Like, wait, babe, let me ask your pardon. This ain't Gucci, this is Prada, darling. If you want something, you can ask me, darling. And you start

Let's get a party started. 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That's when I knew that your heart was starring. Friends to lovers need a part to star in. Like, wait, babe, let me ask your pardon. This ain't Gucci, this is Prada, darling. If you want something, you can ask me, darling. And you started laughing.

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Tell me why you always kill my vibe like I'm Kendrick. Bitches in your mentions with them lies and you listen. If I could forget you, maybe life would be different. When I tell you to leave, you should know what I mean, girl, bring that ass right back. Cause I mean what I say and I say what I mean, but I can't stay away, I'm attached. I remember what your booty do, girl with the voodoo juice. 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
1: Let's get a party started. 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This ain't Gucci, this is Prada, darling. If you want something, you can ask me, darling. And you started laughing.

0: 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By Carlos Manessa. Carlos Manessa.
1: A journey through the best grooves, coming from the paradise called Portugal. Carlos Manessa.
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1: Thank you. Okay. Well, I have something to sing for the man about them, the five crack and cocaine. Even the girls, them too. You better stop it, yes, you don't have a career. You'll have a career. And I'll

0: You're doing well. I am here recording the show from my studio Neon Future Cave right here at Aoki's Playhouse in Las Vegas. After the insane first leg of my summer European tour, which I have to say was some of the best shows I've done in Madrid, London, and World Club Dome. I actually play World Club Dome every single year. Very proud to say that. And this was my favorite show I played in Frankfurt, Germany.
1: Aoki's House.
0: Coming up in this week's mix, there's music from Alex Knox, Burns, Marnik, Danny Thorne, of course, more Steve Aoki music. And we're going to start off with last week's Aoki pick, out now on Dimmock from Wake and Luma, In the Dark.
1: You.

0: That's the nostalgic remix of my track with Bass Jackers. It's called Flashing Lights. You're listening to Aoki's House with me, Steve Aoki, and it's time for the Aoki Pick of the Week.
1: And now, the Aoki Pick of the Week.
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1: This

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Deeper still, the night I write by candlelight, I find insight, fundamental movement. 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

0: this week's Aoki Bootcamp Mix. It's my weekly dose of musical mayhem. That's my track with K's and Sarah Warren, Head Rush. It's Aoki's house to meet Steve Aoki, and we're going to keep it moving with the Dimmock throwback from 2021.
1: And now, the Dimmock throwback track of the week.
0: Henry Fong and Psycho Boys Club and their track Lights Out.

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1: We see you walking through those ancient lands. You bend the world at your will. Kingdom fell where you would go, but every round comes to an end. Echoes of eternal glory ringing through the halls. The city that once told a story became amongst them all. A man

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1: In the mix with Steve Aoki.
0: Before I go, just enough time for one more. 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It's called Gravity.